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1: Stardate October 6th. 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
1: Stardate October 6th. The moon has had a busy social calendar this week. It's had meet and greets with the twins of Gemini, and the planets Mars.

including a civilization of bat people. The Sun attributed the discoveries to Herschel's son, John, another famous astronomer. The whole thing was a hoax, but the idea of lunar life was so ingrained that the public ate it up. In 1838, another writer described seeing structures built by lunarians. And in 1901, H.G. Wells wrote about intelligent life in The First Men in the Moon, a race of insect-like creatures called selenites. Today, we know that the moon is devoid of life, at least for now. China and the U.S. have plans to establish permanent outposts on the moon in the decades ahead. Lunarians from right here on Earth. Stardate is a production of the University of Texas MacDonald Observatory. I'm Billy Henry.

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1: 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No place.

I see that smelly fish, my dude. 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Yeah, it makes you free, babe. Yeah, you gotta make it happen, you know. Yeah, I know you are. I see that smile. Oh, babe.

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1: You've got it tuned to Space 101.1 KMGP, LPFM, Magnuson Park. My name is Mitch Etter, and I am here on the airwaves every Tuesday from 7 to 8 p.m. playing local music from around Washington, Oregon, British Columbia, and I'm so excited for the show I have for you guys today. Got a lot of great Seattle music, even some unreleased music. Yes, that's right, I got a premiere coming up in just a little bit. Stay tuned for that. We're not starting off with it today, but we are starting off with great music, and I'll be telling you about local shows happening. A lot of fun stuff. And before I get into all that, I do want to mention this weekend, you may have seen on Instagram or our Space 101 website, this weekend we are celebrating our 9th birthday here at Space 101.1. So excited to celebrate that. We're going to have a ton of our DJs who you hear throughout the week, cramming them all in this weekend. We're

That is Meredith Smith with the song Los Angeles. And even though she doesn't want to move to L.A., I am visiting L.A. later this month. It'll actually be my first time visiting Los Angeles. So if you have any recommendations for things I should do, hit me up, mitch@space101fm.org. I'm going down there to see Animal Collective, one of my favorite bands of all time, playing their Feels album, and I'm so excited for that. Was lucky enough to get tickets. And also while I'm there, I got tickets to a Jimmy Kimmel live taping. Have never been to a big kind of TV taping like that. Doing a lot of fun stuff, but still have time in the weekend to fill that out. So if you have Los Angeles recommendations, please, again, let me know. Either that email, mitch@space101fm.org, or you can find me on Instagram at highcrimemusic, high as in H-I. Yeah, let me tell you about that set of music we just heard. Again, Meredith Smith with the song Los Angeles. And Meredith Smith is playing at Axe Kickers, which is a venue I'm not familiar with. If anyone's been there, let me know how it is. Meredith Smith playing Axe Kickers on October 16th. And then also later this year, shows at the Tractor Tavern and Connor Byrne. Before Meredith Smith, we heard Long Dark Moon, a song from their new album. We heard the title track, Cold Atlantic. And at the top of today's show, American Flats, with the song Ghost. Next up, I've got a premiere, a song that has not been released yet. It officially releases this Friday, October 9th, and you can see the band the day after at Connor Byrne Pub on October 10th for a special matinee show. Here is music by Map of the Woods. And the song is called Only for Today.

You've got attuned to Northwest Orbit on Space 101.1 FM. My name is Mitch. I'm here every Tuesday playing music from around the Pacific Northwest. And out of Seattle, that was Harry Sills with the song Tidewalls. Thanks so much for sending in that track. You can email me your music if you're a local artist or if you're a fan of a local artist. Please email me what songs you think I should be playing on this show. You can do that, mitch@space101fm.org. Before Harry Sills, we heard Old Man of the Woods with the song Venus in Virgo. That band is playing at Hidden Hall on October 28th. Before that, another artist playing at Hidden Hall on October 28th for a special Halloween party concert. We heard Henry Mansfield with the song Bend Your Knees. And at the top of that set of music, we heard Map of the Woods. So again, in that set, we heard Old Man of the Woods and Map of the Woods. We heard at the top of that set Map of the Woods with the song Only for Today. That song is not officially released yet, so if you liked that song, the first song in that set of music, it officially comes out on Friday, and the band is playing at Connerburn Pub on October 10th. Next up, I'm playing one of my favorite Portland artists. I love every time I get to play this artist on the show. They just had a new song come out on October 2nd, so we're going to hear new music from Bendray the Giant. This song is called Take My Time.

That is Elliot Green with the song Facile. I love that song. And I've tried to find a little bit more about that artist, but I think Elliot Green may have gotten rid of their social media and all that stuff. I couldn't find too much more about them, but I love, love, love that song Facile by Elliot Green. So again, I wanted to tag them that I was playing their song on the show tonight and couldn't get a hold of them. So feel free to pass that along to Elliot Green, how much I love that song Facile. Before Elliot Green, we heard Where's Beth with the song White Ants, and you can see Where's Beth playing at the Tractor Tavern on October 22nd with the artist we heard before Where's Beth. Lily Miller also playing October 22nd at the Tractor. We heard Lily Miller's song Cathedral, and if you like that, Lily Miller did a live on Magnuson Park session that you can find on our Space 101.1 YouTube page. At the top of that set of music, Bendry the Giant with his new song, Take My Time. Got time for a few more songs. You guys feeling good about a cover song? How about another Portland band covering Sheryl Crow? Here is The Apricots.

Space 101.1, you just heard music from Coach Phillips, a song called VHS Dating, and I hadn't heard much about this band in a while, wasn't sure what they were up to, but I just saw that they are playing October 22nd at the Tractor Tavern with some artists who we heard in that last set of music, Where's Beth and Lily Miller, so I'm happy to see Coach Phillips back at it. Or maybe they've been at it the whole time and I just wasn't aware, but anyway, enjoyed having a reason to play that old Coach Phillips song, VHS Dating. Before Coach Phillips, we heard Portland band The Apricots covering Sheryl Crow, If It Makes You Happy. I've only got time for one more song. The Bargain Bin Vinyl Hour is up next. I'll be back next week. I'm going to leave you with music from Culture Shock. They have a 30th anniversary concert Friday, October 9th at Tractor Tavern. Here is their song, Un-American.

would've, should've, sitting in the sun, talking about the things they would've, could've, should've done. All that you have done is un-American. Run, run.

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All right, hello there, Seattle. You are tuned into the Bargain Bin Vinyl Hour here on Space 101.1 FM. My name is Megan, and I'm so glad to have you along for the ride tonight. This is the place on a Tuesday night for all things vinyl from the 60s and 70s. Lots of deep cuts, lots of stuff you maybe haven't heard in a while. Maybe you're hearing for the first time. Nevertheless, lots of great tunes ahead, and settle in, get cozy out there. Kicking us off tonight, we're going to hear one from the Monkees. This is Salesman. All right, here we go.

Right, welcome back to the Bargain Bin Vinyl Hour here on Space 101.1 FM. If you're just tuning in, we are just getting started here, so you're right on time. Closing us out on that set. That was the Bee Gees with Man for All Seasons, and that was from 1971 in their album 2 Years On. Before that, one from the Ozark Mountain Daredevils. The song was If I Only Knew, and that was from one of my favorite album titles of all time, the Car Over the Lake album from 1974. And on the picture on the front of that album is literally a car flying over the lake, which is great. And before that, the Seekers with If I Had a Hammer. That's from a self-titled album of theirs. And the Monkees at the top of the set with Salesman, and that was from 1967, the album Pisces, Aquarius, Capricorn, and Jones Limited. All right, again, it's the Bargain Bin Vinyl Hour here. All vinyl records you're going to hear for the next hour. And sometimes when I'm shopping for records, I find something that I've never seen before, whether it's a band or an album from a band that I don't know, or an album from a band that I do know, but I've never seen that album. And that's the whole fun of record shopping, is really that spirit of discovery and taking a chance on something. And I'm a big fan of taking a chance. If you see something that looks interesting, you know what, go for it. And if you've got you know, with all these great used sections of the record shops we have in here in Seattle, it's just, there's a lot out there to discover. And so this next one we're going to hear kind of fits all of those, falls into all of those categories. The band is called Sweet Thursday, and the song we're going to hear called Dealer.

queued up and ready to go. One from Sweet Thursday. This was a short-lived band from the 1960s out of the UK. Nicky Hopkins, keyboard player, is in this band. And this is from their self-titled album. All right, it's Dealer here on the Bargain Bin Vinyl Hour.

buddy, let me tell you a thing. 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I never win. 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I lose my money, I lose my friends. Oh.

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We had a little bit of a slide into that song. Again, if you weren't sure if I was really playing records, I really am. And that's a great album. That was John Martin, Back to Stay. That was from his album London Conversation from 1967. And before that, Deep Cut, Hedge and Donna, they're doing Aragon Ballroom. That's from their album Evolution. It's a song about the Aragon Ballroom in Santa Monica, California. It burned down, I think, like the 30s or the 40s. And at the top of the set, Sweet Thursday back there with the song Dealer. And that was from their self-titled album from 1973.

All right. Yeah, hope everybody's doing well out there. And this is Hitting the Spot on your Tuesday evening. And just wanted to remind all of you that we have a very special anniversary coming up here at the station. This is our 9th birthday coming up this weekend, so be sure to join us on Saturday, October 10th, and Sunday, October 11th for our 2026 birthday blast-off. This is going to be a couple days full of stellar local radio, including special mixes by your local DJs. We'll have volunteers here and other guests. And also this year, we're counting down our top 50 space jams. So if you can think of all of your favorite songs that have anything to do with space themed, I bet you're already thinking about some that are going to be in this top 50 list. 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And it's going to be a lot of fun. So don't forget, this weekend, October 10th and October 11th, it's our birthday. And it's going to be a lot of fun. I'm still thinking about what I'm going to play, you know, when we do these types of events. It's kind of the, you know, time to go into the vaults, find some fun stuff, things that I haven't thought about in a while, and some getting my ideas together, and I can't wait. It's going to be a lot of fun, so be sure to tune in this weekend.

Okay. Queued up and ready to go. Got one from Cat Stevens. From the Mona Bone Jacone album. This is Lady Darbinville. All right, here we go. It's the Bargain Bin Vinyl Hour here on Space 101.1 FM.

All right, welcome back to the Bargain Bin Final Hour. My name is Megan, and we are just rolling on through this evening. Youngblood's there with Misty Roses. That was from their Rock Festival album. That was a live album from 1969. And before that, Deep Cut Jam from Fleetwood Mac. That was off their Kiln House album from 1970. Early Fleetwood Mac, and the song was Earl Grey. And at the top of the set, Cat Stevens with Lady Darvinville, and that was from Mona Bone Jacone from 1970. All right, I think I'm gonna try to squeeze in a few more here.

This one coming to you from a compilation Traffic album, and the song is You Can All Join In is the name of the track, and hope you guys like it. All right, here we go. It's Traffic here in the Bargain Bin Vinyl Hour.

All right, folks, that's going to wrap us up this evening. Bookends there with the Monkees closing us out and kicking us off tonight with Cuddly Toy. And then before that, Gordon Lightfoot, A Song for a Winter's Night. The Way I Feel was the name of that album from 1967. Traffic in there with You Can All Join In. 1968 at the top of the set. Thanks again so much for hanging out with me this evening. And as a reminder, this weekend, Space is turning 9 years old, so we invite you to celebrate with us for our birthday blast-off celebration. That's this Saturday, October 10th, and Sunday, October 11th. And tune in for 2 full days of music from all of our DJs here at Space, countdown of our top 50 space jams, and appearances by special guests. It's going to be awesome. So that's Saturday, October 10th, and Sunday, October 11th for our birthday blast off. So help us launch into a new year. Thanks so much. Again, my name is Megan. Hope to see you then, and then back here next Tuesday. All right, hope you guys have a great week. All right, we'll see you soon. Bye.

0: Gary Primidge from the Travelling Mood album. That was House Rockin' Party. Before that, the fabulous T-Birds, the Thunderbirds from their Struck Down album. That was featuring Elvin Bishop on guitar, What You Do To Me. So moving on, we got Doug McLeod and a track called She's Boogieing.
1: Well, I went to my tavern, check out the scene. I saw the sugar shaking,

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But when she saw that sugar shaking, she couldn't help but scream. She said, Lord have mercy. Ooh, that child is boogie. She gonna ruin my business this evening.

Yeah, Mr. Joe Moss there with a track called Please Love Me, and Omar and the Howlers from their Blues Bag album, Bessie May before that. So next up, A Room Full of Blues. Remember seeing them back in Dingwalls, back in London in the 80s. What a fantastic band. This is Turn It On, Turn It Up.

Yeah, the Cashbox Kings, Take Anything I Can. So this is John Wooler. Hopefully you're enjoying the show and could have changed it up a little bit. I'm going to turn it down in terms of tempo and feel. Jerry Forney's up next with Braining in My Heart.

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So we got the whiskey, so get in the car with us. So I did. Got in the car, told him I was headed to Jackson. We were drinking old Taylor whiskey and talking about the blues. He said, the blues man has got to be careful, 'cause the blues can hurt. 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

Yeah, the man I had the honor of working with in San Francisco on a couple of tracks. Just such a great experience. Charles Brown, absolute R&B legend in my opinion. That was Counting My Tears. And before that, Lee Fields and the Expressions with a great version of J.G. Cale's Magnolia. Jerry Forney kicked it off with Raining in My Heart. All right, back to some more upbeat now. Mick Colassa and a track called Educated by the...

Yeah, the Reverend Neil Down. I love talking about Neil because it's just such a clever name. I believe he is an actual Buddhist, actually, and believes in that philosophy. And that was a track called The Blaze. Nico Wayne to Saint before that was Southern Wind. And we kicked off with Mick Kalasa with Educated by the Blues, featuring Doug McLeod, who we played earlier. All right, so let's have a little bit of Mel Brown now and the classic Chicken Fat.

Desperation waits in another town. A carnival of deception and lies. The devil hides in a preacher disguise.

Too Slim and the Tail Draggers there. That was Wishing Well, and before that, Tia Carroll with Move On, 24 Pesos with Flesh and Bones kicked off the second hour. All right, Rob Tagone next, and this is a track called 2 AM.

Professor Louis and the Chromatics there with a track called Exit Zero. Taj Mahal from an early album, Checking Up on My Baby. I remember seeing him back in Bar Island up north of Boston way back in the 80s, and he was just doing an acoustic set, and I still remember it. It was absolutely fantastic, and he still is. If you get a chance to go see him live, please do. So next up is a band that I worked with and produced, the Boneshakers, Randy Jacobs and Jenny Langer. This is their version, working with a very interesting gentleman. Actually, I was hanging out with him the other night, Bernard Fowler, who's been with the Rolling Stones since the late 80s. He's on backing vocals, and he's on this one, Let's Spend the Night Together.

I was born in a city that they call the Windy City. They call it the Windy City because of the hawk. The hawk, the almighty hawk. Mr. Wind takes care of plenty of business around wintertime. The place that I lived in was on a street that happened to be one of the dead-end streets, where there was nothing to block the wind, the elements, nothing to buffer them for me, to keep them from knocking my bed down, Jim. I mean, really socking it to me. When the boiler would bust and the heat was gone, Jim, I had to get fully dressed before I could go to bed. Of course, I couldn't put on my goulashes because they had buckles on them, and my folks didn't play that. They said, don't you tear my bed clothes with some goulashes on. But I was fortunate. As soon as I was big enough to get a job and save enough money, get a ticket, catch anything, I split. I said, one day I'm going to return, and I'm going to straighten it all out. And I'm about ready to go back now. So I thought I'd tell you about it.

Lou Rawls there with a full-length version of that wonderful song called Dead End Street. And before that, we have the Bone Shakers, of course. So next up, Mr. B.B. King, and did a session with him and Gary Moore. Always remember, he was such a gentleman and just such a pleasant man to deal with in the studio, apart from being such a huge talent, to say the least. But he was just such a lovely man. This is an older track called You're Still My Woman.

Mr. Bobby Bland, who worked with B.B. King on a couple of albums. They were good friends. Great, great talent. And he put out one of my favorite albums that came out in the 70s, Dreamer. And that was a track from that album called Loving on Borrowed Time. And for that, Mr. B.B. King himself from Indianola, Mississippi, Seeds. In fact, I went to the B.B. King Museum down there last year in Indianola. Sadly, it's a pretty funky place, but that's where B.B. King came from, so that's good enough for me. Next up is Don McMinn and a track called Plastic Flowers.

Ellis Hooks there with a track called 40 Days and 40 Nights, and before that, Donny Ray, Bring Back My Blues. Yeah, so I like to play Etta James a lot, but I try and look for some of the more unusual, rarer tracks, and this is from the album Let's Roll. It's called Old Weakness.

So this is John Wooler having to sign off for another week. Make sure you go to mixcloud.com and listen to this show again. But more importantly, join me next week for another 2 hours of great blues and R&B. I'm going to leave you with Mr. Freddie King from the Texas Cannonball album, Ain't No Sunshine. Have a fantastic week, and remember, be safe out there.

You're listening to Space 101.1, KMGP LPFM, Magnuson Park. And I'm Lawrence Purrier, and this is Rotations, an hour of radio where you and I explore the expansive world of creative music. We open tonight with a rediscovered transmission from Kalan Phil Corin, the Chicago multi-instrumentalist who came up through the Sun Ra Orchestra before setting out on his own cosmic journey. He cut African Skies in 1993 for the Adler Planetarium, and now it's back in print. This is White Nile.

That was the Odyssey Cult with Leviathan from Volume 3, out this coming Friday on Silver Current Records. That album pairs Ethan Miller and Ben Flashman of Comets on Fire with Steve Shelley of Sonic Youth on drums, Zoe Amba on saxophone, and vocals from Bridget Dawson, Paula Fraser, and Anna Showalter. Miller is the subject of a feature on thetonearm.com this week, both as a musician and as a label owner. Before that was Kalon Phil Corin, and he opened the hour with White Nile from the reissued African Skies. Next is a sidelong transmission from Mexico City and Berlin. Concepcion Huerta works magnetic tape and analog synthesis into what she calls electricity printed onto tape. This is Todo Resuena, off No Queda Nada, Todo Resuena, out on Signal Noise, and also featured this week on thetonearm.com. 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

That was Concepcion Huerta's Todo Resueña, 14 minutes of tape hiss and Buchla synthesizer, in homage to the electronic composer Daphne Oram. Our next set starts in Scotland with Wild Gods, the project of Jamie Livingstone and vocalist Susanna Stark, who together treat archival Gaelic source material as just that, something to work with rather than an artifact to preserve. Keening, the word for the traditional lament for the dead, opens their debut, The Glorious Abysmal, and it's another one you'll find featured on thetonearm.com this week. 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

That was Ayrton Moreira and Ricardo Bessalar with Tres Minutos de Paz from Americanos. Before that, Prairie Wolf's Modifications off Zone Poems, out now on Centripetal Force. And opening the set, Wild Gods with Keening from The Glorious Abysmal. You'll find features on both Prairie Wolf and Wild Gods on thetonearm.com this week. Last set of the night starts with Munich's Embryo. 5 decades into merging krautrock with jazz and non-Western rhythms, and they team with sitarist Deobrat Mishra in the Varanasi Benarus Gharana tradition for Ticket to Bollywood. 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

That was Nicholas Payton and Butcher Brown, closing us out with So What, their soul funk rework of the Miles Davis original from their album A Supreme Blue. Before that was Embryo with Deo Bharat Mishra and Ticket to Bollywood. That's all for me tonight, but stay right here on Space 101.1 FM for the Overnight Space Mix. I'm Lawrence Purrier. I look forward to being with you next week. Thank you so much for listening. Be safe and stay in touch.

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You know, sometimes you have a fight with someone, or you get frustrated, or, you know, something's happening, and then you catch a little glimpse of the outside, and I don't know, it's just a bird flying, and you see a funny shape in the clouds, and you think, what am I doing? You know? I'm so small, nothing matters, so whatever.

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1: 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Items in short supply include canned fruit, canned chicken, tuna, and salmon, peanut butter, shelf-stable milk and milk alternatives like rice and soy, cooking oil, and baby formula and diapers, especially those for older babies. Food donations can be dropped off at 5017 Roosevelt Way Northeast. 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

Hi, I'm Simon, and I'd love for you to join me for my new show, Park Life. I'll be spinning tunes from both international and local artists, featuring timeless classics and future hits. 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

You know, sometimes we're not prepared for adversity. When it happens, sometimes we're caught short. 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And it sounds like what you're supposed to say when you have that kind of problem. 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Mercy. Mercy.

0: Mercy, mercy, mercy, mercy. 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

Do you want to dance? 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Are you punk yet? 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I'm DJ Crass But Kind, and I curate a punk variety hour every Friday at 11 p.m. Looking forward to listening with you.

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Namaste.

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blazing sun. 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
0: 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It's not everything singing, you know. The only important thing these days is rhythm and melody. Rhythm.

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Thanks a lot. Play this song first called Poncho and Legend. Sorry about the air conditioners being off, but it won't be very long. It gets really hot.

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The desert's quiet and Cleveland's cold, so the story ends, we're told.

How's it going? This is Dion Arcade, your host for the Electro Skate Rink. If you like groovy beats, new disco, and EDM, then check out my show, Wednesday nights at 10 p.m. here on Space 101.1 FM. 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

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I'm in Sheboygan, Wisconsin, the Malibu of the Midwest, and I listen to Space 101.1.

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1: 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I have picked a couple Power Pop gems that I hope make the cut. 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

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So yeah, keep it up. Peace out.

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2: 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Each week, I share my observations and adventures with the human and natural world around Seattle, Puget Sound, and the Pacific Northwest. 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Today's episode is titled Raccoon 1, Mole 0, Crow 1/8. Nature, tooth and claw, beak and feel was on full display in our backyard over the weekend. But first, some background. Recently, the ground in our backyard has been erupting with small mounds of soil. I just have to say this. One of the first things you learn as a geologist is to say soil, not dirt. Soil is the organic material and sediments that make up the top layer of the ground surface, whereas dirt is, well, dirt. Basically, all the stuff on the ground that is typically not organic. The mounds are several inches high and nicely sloped at the angle of repose. When fresh, they are dark, but quickly fade as they dry out. Each is the product of a mole, specifically the Townsend's mole. By the way, John Kirk Townsend was a naturalist who spent several months at Fort Vancouver in 1835. Unfortunately, he died at the age of 41. Of arsenic poisoning from his taxidermy specimens. About a dozen mole holes popped up in the front yard and slightly fewer in the back. I was happy to see them. I knew that the moles were providing some splendid ecosystem services. Not that I wouldn't have been pleased if all they did was make the yard more interesting with their little soil volcanoes as they tunnel along in search of earthworms, insect larvae, and beetles. They aerate the soil, improve soil permeability, and mix the soil. Aiding their fossorial lifestyle, moles have minute eyes, a flexible body, powerful front feet with long claws, and fur that mats in any direction, which facilitates moving in any direction. The backyard tunnels excited me more because the ones the mole excavated were under several inches of bark. The tunnels weren't actually underground, which meant I could see and trace them at the surface after the mole moved around. They look like the better-known gopher exters, which are often seen at higher elevation and formed as gophers pack their subnivian tunnels with soil from their excavations. Unfortunately for our backyard mole, his or her near-surface tunneling appears to be what led to the tail below. On Sunday afternoon, Marjorie was reading a Stephen King novel on our back porch when movement caught her eye. A raccoon was walking through the backyard about 15 feet from her. The dark-eyed bandit stopped, raised her head as if something had attracted her attention, and immediately focused on a spot on the ground about a foot to her left. After digging for a few seconds, she pulled out a mole and backed up a few steps, flipped the mole over with her front feet, made a few strategic bites, and began to eviscerate the dead little digger. Crows and a Stella's Jay arrived within 30 seconds, perched on branches above the feasting, and began to bury the raccoon, who paid them no heed, says Marjorie. 5 minutes into her meal, the raccoon abandoned the mole and began exploring again, digging and sticking her front feet up the mole tunnels. When she didn't find any additional lunch, she ambled away, leaving behind just the front inch or so of the mole, which allowed us to see the meaty feet and claws and tiny nose, but no discernible eyes or mouth. A crow soon landed and picked up the remains. 2 hours later, a crow, no clue if it was the same one or not, showed up again, clutching something bloody, and landed at our bird bath, sipped at the water, and rinsed the meaty bit. When the bird flew away, we saw the crow's morsel was the mortal remains of our fossorial neighbor. Nature, beak and foot, and the circle of life and death, right here in our little old backyard. Now we just have to wash out the bird feeder. You've been listening to The Street Smart Naturalist, Explorations of the Urban Kind, a program focusing on the human and natural world around Seattle, Puget Sound, and the Pacific Northwest. I'm David B. Williams, and it's been a pleasure sharing this episode with you on Space 101.1 FM. 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

crack of the bat, the pop of the glove, the roar of the crowd, the beat of the walk-up song? I'm Brandon Sparks, and on The Walk-Up, we'll take a lineup from baseball history and attempt to create the perfect set of songs for those players. 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

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Heard a song you liked but don't know the artist? 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